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1: And we appreciate you for hanging. 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But Weston, what is your priority for summertime?
2: Probably just like making money.
1: 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Doing what? 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
1: 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What's your priority this summer? 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
1: So excited to hear from you coming up in just a couple of minutes. We're asking, what is your summer priority? And we'll talk about mine, too. We talked a little bit to my son. He's 12. He said he wants to make money this summer. Love that for him.

100.9. What's going on? It's Wendy and Tay, and we're your home for the NASCAR Cup Series in the Pioneer Valley. Catch every lap all season long from Daytona to Homestead right here. 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
1: 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We're talking about priorities for the summertime. We love the fact that summer is here. The sun is out. And it's just warm. We love getting outside, right? That's my priority, is getting outside more. What

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Hey, it's Wayne, D, and Tay. 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

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It's getting wild out there, y'all. 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
1: Yeah, y'all, I thought he did an awesome job hosting CMA Fest, Riley Green. So cool to see, right? You can actually watch the televised part of it coming up on June 25th and stream it the next day on Hulu. Riley Green's on now. It changed my mind.
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1: You know, I saw this come around the first time, and I really thought it would just be a one-and-done thing. Nope, it's back, and I'm like, why? I think we could all live without this one. I'll tell you what that is coming up in less than 15, right here with Wendy and Tay.

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1: 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All right, well,

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1: And we appreciate you for hanging with us. 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Hardy, Eric Church, Morgan Wallen, Tim McGraw, all teaming up for a song. Man, it's got some history to it. It's so good. It's called MacArthur.

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1: 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All you got to do is listen for the keywords. We're trying to fly you out to Vegas, baby. Let's go. It's going to be awesome, too. We just announced the lineup. We've got Lainey Wilson, Kenny Chesney, a part of it, and so many more. It is going to be a jam-packed weekend, all one stage. Some of the biggest artists in music are going to be part of it, and we want you to go, too. 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
1: If you were in Nashville over the weekend for CMA Fest, you actually might appear in a movie, according to Glenn Powell. Yeah, we'll talk more about it with your iHeart Country Roundup coming up in less than 15.

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Pioneer Valley's Country Kicks 100.9. I think I know how to get your Wednesday started off on the right foot, and that is with some good news. If you hang on two songs, I'll share some with you.

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1: 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Thanks so much for turning it up here on After Midnight with Granger Smith.

Kicks 100.9. I got a topic I want to discuss next hour. I want to hear from you on this. What is a nostalgic smell that takes you back to a memory? Think about that and call me. 866-607-8383.

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1: Hey, this is Beth in Lexington, Kentucky. I'm out delivering the mail to the post office in the big truck. Y'all have a great day. Bye.
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He'll be here to share what went down coming up next.

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Pioneer Valley's Country Kicks 100.9. Okay, we've got some history to run over coming up, like the very first Apple computer was shipped on this day. And you might be surprised at what year that happened. Can you guess? I'll fill you in coming up in two songs. Hang tight.

0: talking about history, and he's even got the diploma to prove it. It's time for This Day in History on After Midnight with Granger Smith.
1: On this day, June the 10th, 1752, Ben Franklin flew his kite during a thunderstorm. 1935, Alcoholics Anonymous was founded. 1977, Apple Computers shipped the very first Apple II computer. 2003, NASA launched its first Mars rover, the Spirit rover. 2004, Ray Charles passed away. 2005, Carrie Underwood made her Grand Ole Opry debut. 2007, we got the series finale of HBO's Sopranos, still speculating what happened when they cut to black. Some famous birthdays include actress Judy Garland, actress Elizabeth Hurley, country singer Lee Bryce, and comedian Bill Burr. Those are just a few things that went down on this day in history.
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Brought this up last hour, and I'm still looking for your phone call. What do you think is a smell that takes you back to a nostalgic memory? 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
1: We know the night shift isn't easy. 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

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The target? A $100,000 classic car. The culprits? Not just some dumb criminals in a Prius. Earl is going to share this dumb criminal story coming up next.

Kicks 100.9. I think I know how to get your Wednesday started off on the right foot, and that is with some good news. If you hang on two songs, I'll share some with you. Playing.

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0: Well, talk about bravery. 12-year-old Ramir Parker from Virginia is being called a hero after he saved his little brothers and grandma from a house fire. Ramir noticed something was wrong, acted super fast, and got everyone out before the fire really took over the whole house. It turns out the whole thing started because of an electrical issue, but thanks to Ramir's quick thinking, everyone made it out safe. Firefighters said that his actions made all the difference. Thank the Lord. That's good news.
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Kicks 100.9, Pioneer Valley's country. Okay, we've got some history to run over coming up, like the very first Apple computer was shipped on this day. And you might be surprised at what year that happened. Can you guess? I'll fill you in coming up in two songs. Hang tight. I can

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0: history, and he's even got the diploma to prove it. 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
1: On this day, June the 10th, 1752, Ben Franklin flew his kite during a thunderstorm. 1935, Alcoholics Anonymous was founded. 1977, Apple Computers shipped the very first Apple II computer. 2003, NASA launched its first Mars rover, the Spirit Rover. 2004, Ray Charles passed away. 2005, Carrie Underwood made her Grand Ole Opry debut. 2007, we got the series finale of HBO's Sopranos, still speculating what happened when they cut to black. Some famous birthdays include actress Judy Garland, actress Elizabeth Hurley, country singer Lee Bryce, and comedian Bill Burr. Those are just a few things that went down on this day in history.
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Kicks 100.9, Pioneer Valley's country. I love that you've got us turned up here early Wednesday morning. Thank you for doing what you do, and thanks for letting me be a part of it here on After Midnight with you.

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0: 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The word I did. I would never be upset about somebody saying this word wrong, but let's talk about that next. 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

Kicks 100.9 and your Wednesday rolling on. Thank you for taking us with you while you work. Whatever you got going on for your Wednesday. Maybe you're starting vacation. Maybe you're contemplating walking into the office. Whatever you got going on. Thank you for listening. Kane Brown now with Marshmello. New truck, big lady.

0: The home of the Bobby Bones Show kicks 100.9. And I'm Dusty. Thank you so much for listening. A few minutes off from Nate Smith, we'll get to Riley Green, too. And just want to send shout out and all the love to Justin Moore. So the other day, he actually had posted on his socials saying that he made the decision to take some time to focus on his health. As a result, he's going to be stepping away from touring for a short period, unable to perform some upcoming shows. This is the right decision for he and his family. He appreciates everyone's understanding and support. Looking forward to getting back out there later this summer and doing what he loves most. So a lot of people are like asking what it's about. Obviously, that's what we know, and I respect that. I just want to say shout out to Justin Moore, sending all the love and the prayers to he, to his family, whatever's going on in the situation. Just want to make sure that that everybody is well, and definitely looking forward to seeing Justin Moore back out on the road.
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0: Valley's number one for new country, Kix 100.9. And I had some friends at CMA Fest last year. They're like, yeah, it was long. Long, tiring, lots going on. They've already announced the 2027 edition, Thursday, June 10th through Sunday, June 13th, 2027 in downtown Nashville. You know, if you want to take that trip.
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0: Kix 100.9. And I'm Dusty. Thank you for listening. So I found this this recent survey. I thought it was interesting. So I tried to do my best to help keep you informed on different topics. Of course, I'm going to stay in my lane, though. You know, I'm going to talk about random stuff, random knowledge, country music topics, concerts, events, things like that, you know? Apparently, according to new Pew Research Center surveys, found that Americans overwhelmingly think it's extremely or very important to stay informed on a range of topics. That's why I'm trying to give you all this random information, you know, help keep you informed. However, many feel like they're not staying informed, that it's just not where it needs to be. Interesting. 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

Number one for new country and Bobby Bones in the Morning, Kix 100.9. And you give me two songs, I'm going to get you your daily dose of randomness. Today's is odd. It's one of those things, too. It's like, all right, how did somebody figure this out? That's next. Luke Combs first, The Kind of Love We Make.

0: Pioneer Valley's number one for new country, Kix 100.9. And it's time. This is your daily dose of randomness. Did you know you can actually hear rhubarb growing? As the stalks push out of the ground, they make a soft cracking or squeaking sound. Can you imagine how somebody figured that out? Like, they're in their spot where they're growing rhubarb, and you guys hear that? You can hear it. There's videos of it, too. It's a legit thing. I don't know when you need it, but that is your daily dose of randomness, and now you know.
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0: Kicks 100.9, Pioneer Valley's country. And it's been fun hearing from all the winners of the $2,500.
1: 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Thank you so much. 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

Pioneer Valley's number one for new country, Kix 100.9. And I love staying connected with you. I've had a lot of people reaching out on Instagram recently. Thank you for that, by the way. Dusty on Air on Instagram and TikTok. 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

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And if you're a parent, there's a good chance your child has done something that cost you some money. Maybe wrote on the walls, did this, did that. What this toddler did next, it's wild.

0: the Pioneer Valley's number one for new country, Kicks 100.9. And I'm Dusty. You know, I feel for this dad right here. I feel like most parents have been in a similar situation. You leave your child, your toddler, for just like an instant. And you go back and you're like, oh my gosh, what have you done? You have, you know, drawn on the couch, the walls. You rip this up, rip that up. So, guy named Anthony, he walked in on his daughter, Amelia. She was sitting there doing some arts and crafts and decided she was going to cut up some things for confetti. $1,800. Yes, a bunch of $100 bills that the daughter found, decided she was going to cut those up into confetti. He's like, whoa, wait, what? However, the story actually does end up pretty good. So there was video of it. The dad made video, collected all the stuff, and actually showed the bank the video, and they go, we'll reimburse the cash, which I didn't know that would happen, but yeah. Parent life, it happens.
1: Kicks 100.9.
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home of the Bobby Bones Show, Kix 100.9. And I'm Dusty, so I'm a big fan anytime an artist does a cover. What Zach Top cover that is just insane? Play some of that for you in just a few. John Morgan right now. This is Kid Myself.

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And if you're wanting to win your share of the $250,000 celebrating America turning 250, got another nationwide keyword for you. That's going to go down here right about 2 o'clock. So make sure you are listening for that keyword. Then you're going to enter that nationwide keyword on the website, by the way. So be listening. It's Tim McGraw now throwing it back. I like it. I love it.

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Kicks 100.9, the Pioneer Valley's number one for new country. You know, I've seen many videos of road rage incidents through the years. No video on this, but what happened with it? It's wild. Probably a first.

0: Number one for New Country and Bobby Bones in the Morning, Kix 100.9. And you know, I get it. People can get a little angry behind the wheel. People can be mean. People can be rude. But we need to be calm, all right? Road rage, not worth it, trust me. So police in California investigating a road rage incident that ended with a person getting hit with a ukulele. So apparently, one car is following the other car too close, honking, yelling, screaming. Both drivers pull over. They get out. They trade blows. One pulls out a ukulele, hit the other one with it. And then both drivers get in the car and leave. It's unclear who reported the incident, but police say the case is being investigated, as well as an assault with a deadly weapon. So also now ukuleles can be a deadly weapon. And why mess up a ukulele like that? Come on.
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I know many are gearing up for summer vacations, obviously warmer weather. We got to talk best summer country songs. I got a list for you. 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
1: Hey, tomorrow morning at 7:20, I'll talk to Kenan Thompson from Mighty Ducks, from Good Burger, from SNL. 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
1: 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I'm Dusty. 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Right here on Kicks 100.9. 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

0: Kicks 100.9, and I'm Dusty. Thank you for listening. Summer is upon us. Well, pretty much upon us. The official first day of summer, by the way, is Father's Day, June 21st. So it's coming up here quick. But maybe you're putting together a nice summer playlist. You know, when you go on vacation, you're going to be going here, going there. You need those summer country jams. Somebody put out this list. I don't disagree with this list. I think a couple are missing. But the best country summer songs. Chicken Fried, Zach Brown Band, in at number 6. I mean, that definitely deserves to be on there. Margaritaville, number 4. Kid Rock, All Summer Long, number 3. Kenny Chesney, Summertime, number 2. And Chattahoochee at number 1. Of course. You know one thing? I'm looking at the top 15. I feel like Craig Morgan's Redneck Yacht Club should at least be in the top 10. It is not in the top 10. Really? Or even Eric Church Springsteen. What do you think should be in the list? Let me know.
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0: The Pioneer Valley's number one for new country, Kix 100.9. And the list, the top summer country songs. Which one are you looking for?
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0: You know, I felt like that should have been at least in the top 15. Number 19 on the list. By the way, Craig Morgan's Redneck Yacht Club did come into number 24. I think that should have been higher too, though. What do you think? New truck, big

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0: 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My Kicks 1.

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I'm Dusty on Kix 100.9. 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

say so. The Pioneer Valley's number one for new country, Kix 100.9. And I'm Dusty. I was talking about this list earlier. Best country summer songs. James said Nitty Gritty, Dirt Band, Fishing in the Dark. That came in at number 27. I agree. Another great song.

Kix 100.9, the Pioneer Valley's number one for new country. And thank you for listening. I'm Dusty, a few minutes off from Dash, and we'll get to Jason Aldean, too. And if you haven't had a good laugh today, I mean, I've tried. Probably wasn't successful on it. But you should try to get some laughs in. New study shows that laughter can really help. Truly is the best medicine, especially with kids, too. They say that laughter can help kids lower stress, strengthen relationships, and improve their brain development. Looky there. I always try to make my kids laugh, like just doing silly things, you know, being me, being that dad, being the weird dad. But I also try to do that with my friends, too. And, you know, you. And whenever I'm telling my wild stories, just trying to make people laugh. So I don't know who needs to hear this, but get a laugh in today. Find somebody that makes you laugh. It can help. It can help a lot. Just saying.

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0: Kicks 100.9. And I'm Dusty. Thank you for listening. Now, I realize that, it's June. You're not thinking about the holidays at this point. But I want to bring this up just in case maybe you want to try to go to one of these shows. Lady A announced for the second straight year they're celebrating the holidays with the This Winter's Night Tour. I love a good Christmas concert, by the way. It's always awesome. So kicking it off in Ohio, they'll wrap it up in Nashville at the Ryman Auditorium for back-to-back nights. And their This Winter's Night album is such a great Christmas album. So if you love Christmas music, you'd love to check out one of those dates. There you go. Actually, general on sale for all the shows are coming up on Friday. So heads up on that. And back to June with Ella Langley on the way next.
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0: 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It's getting wild out there, y'all. 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

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And I'm Dusty. Thank you for listening. Have a fantastic Wednesday. 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We got you everywhere. Love, peace, and chicken grease. Never sweat the small stuff.

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So did you know George Burge and Glenn Powell are like frat brothers? Yeah, check out George's Instagram. I got George coming for you with Luke Bryan after Luke Combs.

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Koetzel putting out his next album on Friday. He'll be on with Bobby in the morning, too. But I got him coming for you after morning.

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1: Hey, tomorrow morning at 7:20, I'll talk to Kenan Thompson from Mighty Ducks, from Good Burger, from SNL. Who are the celebrities that were the coolest to work with? Kenan Thompson tomorrow, Bobby.

Kix 100.9. So if you watched Summer House and then watched In the City last night on Bravo, you got to see a very familiar face from the country world. I'll fill you in 6 minutes right now. 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

Kix 100.9. So, did you get sucked into the Summer House drama? It's Amanda Jo. Oh, I mean, I watched the show, so of course I did. If you're not following me, well, there's a lot to it. But Summer House had a spinoff called In the City. The latest episode last night, might have spotted Dustin Lynch if you were watching. There were rumors for a while that he and one of the show's stars, Lindsay Hub,

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0: 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This guy going to be playing the Court of Honor stage at the Big E this year. A little Drew Baldridge for you. She's somebody's daughter.
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101.9. Megan Maroney, we're less than a month away from her two sold-out shows at The Garden. Of course, it's the pink era, so you've been working on your pink outfits, right? 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Here she is right now with Beautiful Things.

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1: 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Who are the celebrities that were the coolest to work with? 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Hey.

Jason Aldean, Kix 100.9, who's going to be coming to the Meadows in Hartford September 14th. 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

100.9. So last night, Hollywood had their big movie premiere for Toy Story 5. Taylor Swift was there, and she sang her song from the film. Plus, she sang with Randy Newman, you know, "You Got a Friend in Me." Oh, epic. Check out the footage on socials. Here she is.

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0: 4 until 6 every day, thanks to our friends at Geico. Little Joe Nichols for you. It's Give Me That Girl.
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0: 100.9. Riley Green going to be hosting a CMA special airing on the 25th on ABC and Hulu. Of course, we all couldn't make it to Nashville last week, so we'll get some of the biggest performances, including his. Hopefully, this one is new number one.
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0: 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America. 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Enter it now.
1: Every Nissan Frontier is battle-tested. Its frame is twisted. Its door slammed 13,920 times. And its bed drop-tested over and over. We do all that to the V6-powered Frontier, so you never have to hold back. 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

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All week long, we're basically commercial free. For your ride home from 4 until 6 p.m., thanks to our friends at Geico. So if there's something you want to hear, you can always hit me up through our free iHeartRadio app. Hit that microphone, send me a talk back, and let me know what you want to hear.

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1: 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Dustin Lynch was a bit of a special guest. You didn't watch? Watch. I got his latest, though, coming for you after Luke Bryan.

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Coming up, Lainey Wilson had quite the full circle moment thanks to Tim McGraw. It was super sweet. Gonna bring you a little clip coming up 6 minutes. Right now, though, it's Lady A.

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1: And hanging out with us could get you on the radio. Actually, you could be our Kickstart call here coming up in just a couple minutes. First person to call in gets to hang. It's Wendy and Tay. Appreciate you for hanging. Kacey Musgraves, her latest, is on with Dry Spell.

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1: And it is Kickstart time. I'm trying real hard not to say time to dive into the Kickstart call because that's what I do every
2: time.
1: That's
2: like your crutch, yeah. So let's go to the first call. Who do we have?
3: Hi, this is Tanya.
2: Tanya, what's going on?
3: So I'm currently on my way home, and I just wanted to say I could not stop listening to Ella Langley right now. It's like every song of hers is so good, and it really just hits the mark, and it makes me feel good about myself.
2: You know, I know.
1: And you know what's funny about that is, like, I feel like I'm a guy, and I'm not like her demo.
2: Yeah.
1: Right?
2: Are you an Ella fella?
1: Yeah.
2: Oh,
1: I actually,
2: cute.
1: To be fair, I went to buy an Ella fella t-shirt the other day.
2: You did?
1: But they're like,
2: love that for you.
1: $55
2: oh,
1: for
2: yeah.
1: a t-shirt.
2: It's expensive. I know her hat was like $40, but
1: yeah.
2: I mean,
1: so Ella,
2: listen.
1: If any Ella or anyone on your team is listening, feel free to send one of them to.
2: I agree though with you because she's definitely got something in her music that's like addicting. It's so good.
1: That's awesome. Oh, yeah. Hey, thanks for checking in. We appreciate you.
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1: And it rolls on. More chances for you to win your share of $250,000. 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
1: Hey, tomorrow morning at 7:20, I'll talk to Kenan Thompson from Mighty Ducks, from Good Burger, from SNL. 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
1: And you can also follow us on Instagram, too, at Wayne D. and Tay. Got to get you filled in with what's going on with some of the biggest country superstars in the game, including Eric Church. You know, he had that big commencement speech a couple weeks back. Well, it could be noted forever and in your home, too. I'll tell you more coming up next.

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